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4: My name is DJ Benjamin and this is Brunch Takes. 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

0: your time. It is now 8:21 in the morning. 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And that was BTS with Swim. Song brought to you by Healthy Meal Gourmet. Maka Vibes, you got more music to make you feel good today as we return with a song coming from Kelly Clarkson.
1: Anak, gising na. 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
23: My name is DJ Benjamin and this is Brunch Takes. 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I wanna know your take here sa Brunch Takes. 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
3: 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I'm DJ Betty at makakasama niyo ako every Sunday ng 12 noon to 3 p.m. for some light Sunday feels. 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
1: Yeah.
0: Nahihirapan kasi yung taong bayan. 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Again, those were statements of urgent call, but those are not immediate solutions. Hindi sila kaagad-agad na solusyon. 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The last time that he called for a movement, which is he was asking for the power from the Congress to grant him the suspension of the excise tax on gasoline and diesel.
1: Which they did promptly.
0: Yes, they did it at lumabas. But what he suspended was the tax on kerosene and LPG. 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
1: Oo. 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
0: sana hindi lang yan maiiwan sa script.
1: Oo.
0: Okay?
1: At the end of the day, yes, those are all words, promises, at saka updates. Tama ka, so na yan eh. Ang gagawin niya is to address the nation, address the public about his achievements sa nakaraang taon at saka yung mga bagay na gagawin niya. And those are all words. But here's my two cents dyan sa usapin na yan, no? Hindi naman nagsisinungaling ang statistics. So, let's do our own research, maybe. Diba? If these things are happening talaga, nangyari ba talaga?
0: Mahirap kasi yung statistics ngayon eh.
1: Tama!
0: It's so hard to define which statistics is right and wrong because of disinformation and misinformation.
1: I agree, pero ang sinasabi hirap ko, eh. ang sa lahat ng matatamis na pangako, ang makakasagot dyan eh ang taong bayan. 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
0: Ayun na nga eh. 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
1: That would be
0: very, very easy for them if we're talking about the Duterte administration. Yes, yeah. There are a lot of questionable things that had happened in the Duterte administration. Pero pag tanong mo sila, orderang Pilipino, anong ginawa ng nangyari kay Duterte? Marami silang mababanggit, di ba?
1: Yeah, yeah.
0: Although it can be debatable. Pero yun na nga, top of mind sa Marcos administration, hindi siya ganun kapasabog. Alam mo yun? One of the things that he said a few days ago before the SONA, there will be some earth-shaking announcements. Wala namang nayanig. Ako, wala akong naramdaman na nayanig. I don't know where that is coming from, the earth-shaking daw na revelations and whatnot. Because, you know, it's the same thing about Martin, about the flood control and pagdating dito sa pagpababa ng kung ano-ano. Diba? And again, the Pax-Silica issue. Is something that we should be studying more extensively.
1: Mm-hmm.
0: And hindi dahil nangihinayang tayo. 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Mm-hmm. 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
1: Yeah, yeah.
0: Baka daw pag hindi natin ginoo, mapag-iiwanan tayo. Wala naman, I mean, hindi that's naman tayo against sa progreso. But we want to make sure that this project would really have a positive impact on us but would not leave us permanently damaged.
1: Damage, yeah. Meron tayong listener kahapon asked me about my opinions about Pax-Silica and I told him, this is my opinions, these are not facts. Ito po ay pananaw ko. Ang Pax-Silica para sa akin, maganda sana. Maganda yan, no? It's about time that we compete sa technological side dito sa Southeast Asia. Mga karatig bansa na din dito na napakagaling sa teknolohiya. China, Japan, Korea. And maganda rin na magkaroon tayo ng research database, no? At mga teknolohiya ang magagamit natin for research. 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
0: But is it that Pax-Silica is they would just use the resources and I mean andyan yung labor force natin but the anything that would be studied upon and lahat ng produkto na gagawin ba dyan sa Pax-Silica makikinabang ba tayo directly
1: yes.
0: Or would it be just the facts would I mean the data would be processed here pero ibabalik din sa iba yung dagat.
1: That's a very good question. Yun ang magandang masagot no if Pax-Silica will help us advance sa technological side natin or technological aspect natin. It will give us jobs, magagamit natin siya sa research and database, and it will be sustainable pagdating sa environmental, yung mga environmental costs nung gagawin ng Pax-Silica. Well, by all means, go ahead, di ba? But kung hindi tayo makikinabang...
0: I mean, you need to convince us 100% that there are really safety nets.
1: Mm-hmm.
0: Kasi hindi mo pwedeng, implement muna natin, tapos pag nagkaroon ng permanent environmental issues, doon tayo magsisisi.
1: Mm,
0: I don't think so. Oh, it's not gonna be that easy to fix things.
1: And
0: sabi nga nila, prevention is better than cure.
1: Yeah, and these minerals that they are going to mine, ang damage sa mga gubat at saka sa mga bundok natin, irreversible yan.
0: Yes.
1: Or it would take even
0: years.
1: Centuries to bring back those holes na hinukay nila, pinasabog nila, blasting and whatnot.
0: And let's not forget yung atin hong mga IPs na allegedly may mga na-displaced na nga daw. No? But we want to get the facts muna. Maraming issues. No? Mm-hmm. So I think maraming kailangan gawin mo ng pagpapaliwanag ang pamahalaan to clarify these things. Kasi yung sinasabi ng mga iba, hindi, may ibang pumupondo para siraan ang Pax-Silica. But diba, madali lang naman liwanagin at to straighten out and iron these things out. Upuan.
1: Oh, diba? At ito ha, disclaimer lang.
0: You convince people that, you know, you really are making sure of the safety of the people and the environment.
1: Ito, disclaimer lang, may nasagap ako but this is still unconfirmed news. I am trying to confirm it pa rin hanggang ngayon na that US is expressing interest to control the construction and operations of Pax Silica, or other countries is expressing interest, no? Parang it beats the purpose eh. Sasabihin nyo, gagawin natin to para umunlad yung bansa natin sa gentong aspetong teknolohiya.
0: Pero sino makikinabang?
1: Pero paano mo sasabihin yun if they are the one who's in control, di ba? Mm-hmm. Kung sila ang magbe-benefit, sila ang mag-ooperate, parang nasan tayo, nasan ang Pilipinas? Tayo ba
0: bit,
1: ay host lang? Venue lang ba tayo?
0: There is 130,000 of projected jobs to be generated with Pax Silica. But the thing is, how long would those jobs last? We're talking about data centers here. Kailangan ba nakamukha ng factory na may laging nandyan na labor force? Or are those 130,000 jobs would just be sa first phase or sa pagbubuo lang ng Pax Silica? Pero pag andyan na, eh, automated na ba? Or I don't know.
1: I'm not an expert, but I think that big facility would require a certain amount of certain number of people to maintain it. I'm not sure.
0: Pero
1: 130?
0: Would those 130 suffice? Kasi, sabi mo ha, there, ito na sample lang, but this is not happening in, hindi ko sinasabi, ito yung nangyari sa Pax Silica. Okay. I am just comparing it to a business model. Mm-hmm. Sa business model, may mga ilang mga factories sa Amerika na dati nag-e-employ ng napakaraming mga tao, but they automated it eh. So ngayon, mga makina ang gumagana. Mm-hmm. So data centers, we're talking about data centers, we're talking about AI. Would you think they're not gonna do their best to, alam mo yon, na makatipid sa labor cost? Mm-hmm. Di ba? I don't know. Sige, abal diyan ang mga abangan natin. These are all just questions that the government should answer it.
1: Oh, medyo matagal kasi tayo hindi nakapag-handshake eh. So, ang daming nangyari over the weekend plus yung Sona pa. Ayan, oh, vibes, abangan niyo po 'yan mamaya.
0: Mag-absent ka pa, de joke. 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
1: Brunch takes.
0: At dahil diyan, this has been KG Boys saying thank you guys and God bless. God is great, all glory and honor, the best ka talaga, Lord, leaving you with this Bible passage mula ho sa Revelation chapter 21 verse 4. He will wipe every tear from their eyes. There will be no more death, or mourning, or crying, or pain. For the old order of things has passed away. 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Dito lang sa nag-iisang The Morning Roundup on GV99.1 at GVM 792, naglilingkod sa bayan. Ako po si KG Boy. Bye guys! God bless! Love you! 9:13, time check brought to you by Pag-ibig Fun.
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0: At siyempre, welcome po sa programa kong Brunch Takes. 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

0: 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Yan ang pag-uusapan natin ngayon, no? Grabe energy on the background. We have baby dolls. Ulala! Okay, guys, kung kabubukas lang ng inyong radyo, ito na po ang ating weather update for today. This is your morning essential. Before you head out, it's better to know what's the weather gonna be like today. We have the Hanging Habagat or Southwest Monsoon affecting the western section of Luzon. Specific forecast for specific province in Ilocos Region, Zambales, and Bataan. Oh, cloudy skies with scattered rains and thunderstorm caused by the southwest monsoon. May possible flash floods din dyan kung lalakas ang buhos ng ulan, ha. 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When cold winds meet the hot winds of the Hanging Habagat, gumagawa talaga ng thunderstorm yan. Sa Eastern Visayas naman, Caraga, Davao Region, cloudy skies with scattered rains and thunderstorm caused by the easterlies. While in Metro Manila, Cordillera Administrative Region, in Pampanga, Tarlac, Bulacan, Cavite, Batangas, Palawan, Occidental Mindoro, and Oriental Mindoro, partly cloudy to cloudy skies with isolated rain showers and thunderstorms. For the rest of the country, it's gonna be the same. Caused by the localized thunderstorm, we will be experiencing partly cloudy to cloudy skies with isolated rain showers and thunderstorm here in Angeles City. As early as 9:37 in the morning, we are already at 29 degrees Celsius. The humidity is a bit high, so magsuot tayo ng komportabling damit, ano ka vibes. So, what else? For the next day, we are expecting hot days ahead. So there's a slight chance of raining. Nothing major naman. Wala namang malakas na inaabangan. Ano? Today, we are expecting raindrops from around 3 p.m. to 7 p.m. So if you have plans heading out around around that time, 3 p.m. to 7 p.m., abangan nyo po ang ambon at mabuti ng handa kaysa basa. Okay, vibes. 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Open-ended question muna tayo. 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If you have any music request, greetings, or anything that you want to say about the President sauna, you can send me a message on my number. Pwede mo akong i-text sa 0908-516-4466. 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Oh, Vals, by the way, pwede ka rin mag-send na mensahe sa ating Facebook page. Search mo lang ang GV991 sa iyong Facebook search bar. I think that's the fastest way to go there. If you'll send us a message on our Facebook page, there will be an automatic reply. But, instant mababasa ko naman yan. 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And BD Dubs, DJ Benjamin has his Facebook page. Simply search Benjamin, BENJAMON sa inyong Facebook search bar. Tapos punta kayo sa page. Hindi ko pa masyado naasikaso ka vibes eh, pero meron tayong linulutong sorpresa ngayong August dyan sa Facebook page na yan. If you have free time, feel free to visit my Facebook page. Again, that's Benjamin, BENJAMON on Facebook. Then just click pages, okay? Ano ba? Sa mid. 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DJ Benjamin will be back after the short break. Only here on your number one Gay Vibes station. We are GV99.1, your Gay Vibes. Isang bansa, isang oras. 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
2: 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Baka flu na yan. I-BioFlu na.

The young Justin Bieber and Ludacris singing Baby playing here at GV 99.1 Your Vibes. Oh, bago yan, back to back back to back K-pop throwback music ang napakinggan nyo, ma. Andiyan si To Anyone, yung I'm the Best, and Wonder Girls, Nobody, saka si Mina, Answer the Phone. Biglang Justin Bieber, eh, no, putol. Well, thank you very much for sending in your message, ka vibes. I really appreciate it. As early as this, or as early as 9:58 in the morning, aktibong-aktibo yung mga ka vibes natin.

0: 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And it's been happening here in the Philippines for a very long time. I think one of our resources that is being exported right now are black sand, nickel, copper. 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This is an opinion, okay? This is not part of our newscasting. This is an opinion and this is my opinion, okay? If Pax Silica is done correctly, no? 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You know, so good. 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We are receiving those messages yesterday and I said, let's give him the benefit of the doubt. No? 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And I would love to hear it from you guys, okay? All opinions are welcome. Basta walang hate speech, ha? Walang hate speech sa papunta sa ibang tao. At saka walang magmumura, ha? Para sa inyo mga opinion ka, guys, pwede mong i-text 0908-516-4466. Again, that was 0908-516-4466. Pwede ka rin magmensahe sa ating Facebook page, facebook.com/gv-991, o search mo lang GV991. All opinions are welcome. Meron kang take, meron akong take, meron silang take. We'll take it one take at a time dito sa Brunch Takes. Magbabalik tugtugan tayo at balikwentuhan agad-agad. It's 11 minutes past the hour of 10. 10:11 ang oras natin sa buong Pilipinas. At sa atin yan ng Somix Advance.
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16: 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Isa-isa lang mga ka-vibe.
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16: My name is DJ Benjamin and this is Brunch Takes. Sasamahan ko kayo mula 9 a.m. hanggang 12 noon every Monday to Friday. I wanna know your take here sa Brunch Takes. 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Up. 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

0: 10:30 time all over the Philippines. 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What you won't do for love. Shoutouts to Jansen Kim. Oh, this is his song recommendation. I heard him playing this song. Sabi ko, ang ganda naman ng throwback music na yan. What's the title of the song again? It's What You Won't Do for Love by Bobby Caldwell.
1: I guess you wonder where I've been.
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0: 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Uy, sana all may sinasayaw. Okay guys, natatanggap ko na yung mga mensahe nyo. Ha? Again, we're talking about the State of the Nation address done by the President yesterday. It took him 1 hour and 30 minutes, almost an hour and a half to finish his State of the Nation address. Sa mga nakapakinig, anong reaction nyo dun, ka-vibes? Maraming magagandang salita eh. Pero what are your thoughts about it? I would love to hear it from you guys. All opinions are welcome. Basta walang hate speech. Okay, the announcement is DJ Benjamin won't be here tomorrow and on Thursday. I have things that I have to attend. There are things that requires my expertise. May immediate attention, no? Meron akong kailangan asikasuhin, ka vibes eh. But don't worry, our resident DJs will cover for me. Oh, brunch takes pa rin naman yan eh. Bukas at saka Thursday. And sa Friday, abangan nyo, ka vibes, may linuluto kaming podcast with another guest DJ. Because on Friday, we're going to talk about love. And since I'm not here tomorrow and on Thursday, part of our playlist today is throwback music. Up next, let's give it up for Grover Washington Jr. and Bill Withers. Sa kanilang awiting, Just the Two of Us. Nagsasabing, good things happen to those who wait. Totoo naman. But not to those who wait too late. So we gotta go for all we knew. Grover Washington, Bill Withers. Sa kanilang awiting, Just the Two of Us. Dito yan sa GV 99.1. Your Gay Vibes.

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18: My name is DJ Benjamin and this is Brunch Takes. 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I wanna know your take here sa Brunch Takes. 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

11:52, ang oras na sa buong Pilipinas. 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Okay. Meron tayong onting technical difficulties. Quick announcement again. I'll be missing you guys because I won't be here for the next 2 days. But don't worry, guys. Our awesome resident DJs here at GV99.1 will cover for me. Brunch takes pa rin naman yan. At saka playlist ko pa rin ng Tudugtog Ka Vibes. Meron lang tayong kailangang asikasuin at the moment. So, yeah. I won't be here for Tuesday and I won't be here tomorrow and on Thursday. But don't worry, guys. I'll be here on Friday para sa ating napakasayang segment na Itanong Mo Kay DJ Benjamin! Friday yan, ka-vibes. At syempre, abangan nyo yung ating special podcast with another guest DJ. Linuluto natin on Friday.

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2: 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I-BioFlu na!

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Between Iran and the US. 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At mababa ang paglago ng sweldo. Hey, speaking of war, I'm about to play my next song. Shoutouts kay Nanay Pines na ang kanya song request, Love on the Brain by Rihanna. So ipa-play natin yan maya-maya when we're winding things down sa ating last hour. No, medyo nagsislow down na tayo sa ating last hour. At dahil na-mention natin yung war, eh si Katy Perry ngayon, isingit ko na dahil magpa-play tayo ng Firework. Katy Perry condemned the use of her hit song, and this is the hit song I'll be playing, in the U.S. government TikTok video featuring footage of military strikes against Iran. Sabi niya, mahaba kasing sinabi niya eh, my music is for bringing people together and not celebrating warfare. So here's Katy Perry with Firework, because you're a firework on GV 99.1, your good vibes. Do you

0: 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Stay one step ahead of the rain. A good vibes reminder from GV99.1, your Gay Vibes.
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6: Happy 42 years of us being together, mga kabibes. 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

bangers nyo na lang yung sa Delish Cheese though, because they'll be open for franchise again soon. 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Ito, kung magaling ka pala sa photography, pwede pala yung nagsisell ng images. 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Ayan. And another one on the list is car or motorcycle renting. So yan ang ating racket. 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Diba? Yung iba, you need to save to be able to invest. To have money invested on in these instruments na shinare natin. So, bukod sa love in the heart, kailangan rin ng love on the brain. Iisip-isip rin daw pag may time, ika nga. This one's going out to Nanay Pines. 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Your good vibes.

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3: 3 o'clock in the afternoon is the hour of great mercy. At this time, our Lord Jesus Christ died on a cross and redeemed the world. 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You died, Jesus, but the source of life flowed out for souls, and the ocean of mercy opened up for the whole world. 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Holy God, Holy Mighty One, Holy Immortal One, have mercy on us and the whole world. 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
12: My name is DJ Benjamin and this is Brunch Takes. Sasamahan ko kayo mula 9 a.m. hanggang 12 noon every Monday to Friday. I wanna know your take here sa Brunch Takes. 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Up, up, up! 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
0: Ang gawin mo, ito, umorder ka from any branch of a Della's Cheesy Dough Pizza for as low as 229 and soon they will open for franchise. So check their Facebook page for more updates. At syempre ka vibes, basahin ko na yung message ni 9668. Hello DJ Kakay, good PM po. 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
2: Sound, let's get loud. 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Ain't nobody gotta tell you what you gotta do.
0: And good vibes, listen to DJ Kakay every Monday to Friday from 3 p.m. to 6 p.m. sa programang Kaakay. At bago ako mag-bye-bye, guys, share ko lang yung ating weather update as of 4:37 in the afternoon. Chinerto ng Pag-asa. Moderate to heavy rain showers with lightning and strong winds are expected over Laguna, Zambales, Batangas, Rizal, and Rizal within the next 2 hours. Also, heavy through intense rain shower with lightning and strong winds are being experienced in Cavite, Metro Manila, Tarlac, Nueva Ecija, and Quezon, which may persist within 2 hours and may affect nearby areas.
2: Say what you want to say.
0: And weather. Also, for more good vibes,
2: let's get loud. Let's get loud.
0: So, sa akin, si DJ Clark of Good Vibes Connection. 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

0: In the name of the Father, and of the Son, and of the Holy Spirit.
1: Amen.
0: The angel of the Lord declared unto Mary,
1: and she conceived by the power of the Holy Spirit.
0: Hail Mary, full of grace, the Lord is with you. Blessed are you among women, and blessed is the fruit of your womb, Jesus.
1: Holy Mary, Mother of God, pray for us sinners now and at the hour of our death. Amen.
0: Behold, the handmaid of the Lord.
1: Be it done unto me according to thy word.
0: Hail Mary, full of grace, the Lord is with you. Blessed are you among women, and blessed is the fruit of your womb, Jesus.
1: Holy Mary, Mother of God, pray for us sinners, now and at the hour of our death. Amen.
0: And the Word was made flesh,
1: and dwelt among us.
0: Hail Mary, full of grace, the Lord is with you. Blessed are you among women, and blessed is the fruit of your womb, Jesus.
1: Holy Mary, Mother of God, pray for us sinners, now and at the hour of our death. Amen.
0: Pray for us, O Holy Mother of God,
1: that we may be made worthy of the promises of Christ.
0: Let us pray. Pour forth, we beseech thee, O Lord, your grace into our hearts, that we to whom the incarnation of Christ, thy Son, was made known by the message of an angel, may by his passion and cross be brought to the glory of his resurrection, through the same Christ our Lord. Amen. Glory be to the Father, and to the Son, and to the Holy Spirit.
1: As it was in the beginning, is now, and ever shall be, world without end. Amen.
0: Glory be to the Father, and to the Son, and to the Holy Spirit.
1: As it was in the beginning, is now, and ever shall be, world without end. Amen.
0: Glory be to the Father, and to the Son, and to the Holy Spirit. As it was in the beginning, is now, and ever shall be, world without end. Amen. In the name of the Father, and of the Son, and of the Holy Spirit.
1: Amen.
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0: Happy 42 years of us being together, mga ka-vibes! 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This is GV99.1, Your Good Vibes!
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0: Hey, Kavibes, are you going out today? 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

0: 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Engineer Erwin Villegas Galang, with ECE number 10845. 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Mr. Ener Tulio, first-class radio telephone operator, with license number 971 PIII 19648. Ladies and gentlemen, good morning. This is GV99.1, your good vibes, now signing on. 42 years of good vibes, 42 years of memories, music, and moments together.
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0: 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Thank you so much, Baka Vibes. We owe all of this to you. 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
1: Happy 42 years of us being together, mga ka-vibes. 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
17: Ako po si Riza ng San Fernando, Pampanga. Always nakikinig sa morning roundup ni KG Boy. Bakit? 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